5.1, just past 7 o'clock. It's Wednesday evening. Greg O. Thank you once again to Rebecca. Let's kick it off with Flo Rida. Let me talk to him. Let me talk to him.

0: WFAV 95.1, just past 7 o'clock. It's Greg O here till midnight. More coming up, including Green Day. We got Justin Timberlake, and we're hiring. We'll talk more about that in just a bit here on WFAV 95.1.
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5: High pressure will be parked over our area for the next few days, heating up as we get closer to the weekend, but in the meantime, we'll be pretty pleasant, low 50s and clear for the overnight hours. A lot of sunshine on Thursday, nice daytime highs in the upper 70s. Some clouds on Thursday night with mid-50s, we get upper 70s with a mix of sunshine and clouds on Friday. We're in the low 80s on Saturday and back up to about 90 on Sunday and sunny. This is meteorologist Steve Hamilton.
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Middle of your 7 o'clock hour, we've got hits on the way from Justin Timberlake, Olivia Rodrigo, and Carrie Underwood. Let's keep it rolling with Green Day. Here's Boulevard of Broken Dreams on WFAV 95.1.

She'll be alright. No riding shining armored knight. 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And in fact, tonight, she did confirm. 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
1: 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It's Greg O here till midnight. Hits coming up in the 8 o'clock hour from Benson Boone and Post Malone. Here's Olivia Rodrigo with Drop Dead. It's WFAV 95.1.

0: WFAV 95.1, nearly 8 o'clock on this Wednesday evening. 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
5: High pressure will be parked over our area for the next few days, heating up as we get closer to the weekend, but in the meantime, we'll be pretty pleasant, low 50s and clear for the overnight hours. A lot of sunshine on Thursday, nice daytime highs in the upper 70s. Some clouds on Thursday night with mid 50s, we get upper 70s with a mix of sunshine and clouds on Friday. We're in the low 80s on Saturday and back up to about 90 on Sunday and sunny. This is meteorologist Steve Hamilton.
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It's Greg O here till midnight with hits coming up from Benson Boone, Zara Larson. But right now, here's Post Malone, I Like You, a happier song.

0: 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It's Greg O here till midnight with much more to come, including hits from Harry Styles and Dua Lipa, here on WFAV 95.1.
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5: High pressure will be parked over our area for the next few days, heating up as we get closer to the weekend, but in the meantime, we'll be pretty pleasant, low 50s and clear for the overnight hours. A lot of sunshine on Thursday, nice daytime highs in the upper 70s. Some clouds on Thursday night with mid-50s, we get upper 70s with a mix of sunshine and clouds on Friday. We're in the low 80s on Saturday and back up to about 90 on Sunday and sunny. This is meteorologist Steve Hamilton.
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WFAB 95.1, nearly 9 o'clock on this Wednesday evening. It's Grego getting ready for that 9 o'clock hour. That's bringing on One Republic, Nelly Furtado. Right now, here's Dua Lipa with Levitate. 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
5: High pressure will be parked over our area for the next few days, heating up as we get closer to the weekend, but in the meantime, we'll be pretty pleasant, low 50s and clear for the overnight hours. A lot of sunshine on Thursday, nice daytime highs in the upper 70s. Some clouds on Thursday night with mid 50s, we get upper 70s with a mix of sunshine and clouds on Friday. We're in the low 80s on Saturday and back up to about 90 on Sunday and sunny. This is meteorologist Steve Hamilton.
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WFAB 95.1, just past 9 o'clock on this Wednesday evening. It's Greg O here, just past 9 o'clock, making sure that you get all the information that you need and know that Martin Garrix is on the way. So is Beyonce. Right now, it's Nelly Furtado. Here's Promiscuous on WFAB 95.1.

0: WFAV 95.1 past 9 o'clock on this Wednesday evening. It is Greg O here till midnight. Inviting you to join us here at WFAV. Of course, you could be our workplace of the week, just like Riverside Medical Center's laundry department at 350 North Wall Street in Kankakee. They were nominated by Bruce Reardon's. Now Bruce and some co-workers are being treated to some delicious food from the JJC and Lindman Family McDonald's. 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
5: High pressure will be parked over our area for the next few days, heating up as we get closer to the weekend, but in the meantime, we'll be pretty pleasant, low 50s and clear for the overnight hours. A lot of sunshine on Thursday, nice daytime highs in the upper 70s. Some clouds on Thursday night with mid 50s, we get upper 70s with a mix of sunshine and clouds on Friday. We're in the low 80s on Saturday and back up to about 90 on Sunday and sunny. This is meteorologist Steve Hamilton.
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More coming up from Kelly Clarkson. 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

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It is Greg O. Still rocking with you until midnight. Up next, Zara Larsson with Midnight Sun on WFAV 95.1.

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8: High pressure will be parked over our area for the next few days, heating up as we get closer to the weekend. But in the meantime, we'll be pretty pleasant, low 50s and clear for the overnight hours. A lot of sunshine on Thursday, nice daytime highs in the upper 70s. Some clouds on Thursday night with mid 50s. We get upper 70s with a mix of sunshine and clouds on Friday. We're in the low 80s on Saturday and back up to about 90 on Sunday and sunny. This is meteorologist Steve Hamilton.
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It's Greg O back till midnight. Keeping it rolling with Imagine Dragons, here's Thunder on WFAV 95.1. Just a young

0: WFAB 95.1, just past 10 o'clock. Greg O inviting you to the Merchant Street Music Fest this Saturday in downtown Kankakee. 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
5: High pressure will be parked over our area for the next few days, heating up as we get closer to the weekend, but in the meantime, we'll be pretty pleasant, low 50s and clear for the overnight hours. A lot of sunshine on Thursday, nice daytime highs in the upper 70s. Some clouds on Thursday night with mid-50s. We get upper 70s with a mix of sunshine and clouds on Friday. We're in the low 80s on Saturday and back up to about 90 on Sunday and sunny. This is meteorologist Steve Hamilton.
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4: High pressure will be parked over our area for the next few days, heating up as we get closer to the weekend, but in the meantime, we'll be pretty pleasant, low 50s and clear for the overnight hours. A lot of sunshine on Thursday, nice daytime highs in the upper 70s. Some clouds on Thursday night with mid-50s, we get upper 70s with a mix of sunshine and clouds on Friday. We're in the low 80s on Saturday and back up to about 90 on Sunday and sunny. This is meteorologist Steve Hamilton.
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0: WFAV 95.1, nearly 10 o'clock on this Wednesday evening. It is Greg O, getting you closer to your Thursday. Less than an hour left in your Wednesday. Let's keep it rolling with Pitbull. Here to give me everything on WFAV 95.1.
1: Me not working hard. Yeah, right. Picture that with a Kodak. Or better yet, go to Times.

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6: High pressure will be parked over our area for the next few days, heating up as we get closer to the weekend, but in the meantime, we'll be pretty pleasant, low 50s and clear for the overnight hours. A lot of sunshine on Thursday, nice daytime highs in the upper 70s. Some clouds on Thursday night with mid-50s. We get upper 70s with a mix of sunshine and clouds on Friday. We're in the low 80s on Saturday and back up to about 90 on Sunday and sunny. This is meteorologist Steve Hamilton.
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0: WFAV 95.1, nearly midnight, and time for me, Greg O, to get out of here. I'm back tonight from 7 till midnight to do it all over again. Until then, enjoy the show so great, it's got to be late. 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
5: High pressure will be parked over our area for the next few days, heating up as we get closer to the weekend, but in the meantime, we'll be pretty pleasant, low 50s and clear for the overnight hours. A lot of sunshine on Thursday, nice daytime highs in the upper 70s. Some clouds on Thursday night with mid-50s. We get upper 70s with a mix of sunshine and clouds on Friday. We're in the low 80s on Saturday and back up to about 90 on Sunday and sunny. This is meteorologist Steve Hamilton.
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fly on my drive to the top. I've been out of shape, taking out the box. I'm an astronaut. I blasted off the planet, rock to cause catastrophe, and it matters more because I had it. Now I had a thought about wreaking havoc on an opposition. Kind of shocking, they want a static with precision. I'm automatic. Quarterback, I ain't talking second packet. 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
2: High pressure will be parked over our area for the next few days, heating up as we get closer to the weekend, but in the meantime, we'll be pretty pleasant, low 50s and clear for the overnight hours. A lot of sunshine on Thursday, nice daytime highs in the upper 70s. Some clouds on Thursday night with mid-50s. We get upper 70s with a mix of sunshine and clouds on Friday. We're in the low 80s on Saturday and back up to about 90 on Sunday and sunny. This is meteorologist Steve Hamilton.
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She'll be alright. 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
1: High pressure will be parked over our area for the next few days, heating up as we get closer to the weekend. But in the meantime, we'll be pretty pleasant, low 50s and clear for the overnight hours. A lot of sunshine on Thursday, nice daytime highs in the upper 70s. Some clouds on Thursday night with mid-50s. We get upper 70s with a mix of sunshine and clouds on Friday. We're in the low 80s on Saturday and back up to about 90 on Sunday and sunny. This is meteorologist Steve Hamilton.
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1: My pressure will be parked over our area for the next few days, heating up as we get closer to the weekend. But in the meantime, we'll be pretty pleasant, low 50s and clear for the overnight hours. A lot of sunshine on Thursday, nice daytime highs in the upper 70s. Some clouds on Thursday night with mid-50s. We get upper 70s with a mix of sunshine and clouds on Friday. We're in the low 80s on Saturday and back up to about 90 on Sunday and sunny. This is meteorologist Steve Hamilton.
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1: High pressure will be parked over our area for the next few days, heating up as we get closer to the weekend. But in the meantime, we'll be pretty pleasant, low 50s and clear for the overnight hours. A lot of sunshine on Thursday, nice daytime highs in the upper 70s. Some clouds on Thursday night with mid 50s. We get upper 70s with a mix of sunshine and clouds on Friday. We're in the low 80s on Saturday and back up to about 90 on Sunday and sunny. This is meteorologist Steve Hamilton.
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2: High pressure will be parked over our area for the next few days, heating up as we get closer to the weekend, but in the meantime, we'll be pretty pleasant, low 50s and clear for the overnight hours. A lot of sunshine on Thursday, nice daytime highs in the upper 70s. Some clouds on Thursday night with mid-50s. We get upper 70s with a mix of sunshine and clouds on Friday. We're in the low 80s on Saturday and back up to about 90 on Sunday and sunny. This is meteorologist Steve Hamilton.
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2: High pressure will be parked over our area for the next few days, heating up as we get closer to the weekend, but in the meantime, we'll be pretty pleasant, low 50s and clear for the overnight hours. A lot of sunshine on Thursday, nice daytime highs in the upper 70s. Some clouds on Thursday night with mid-50s, we get upper 70s with a mix of sunshine and clouds on Friday. We're in the low 80s on Saturday and back up to about 90 on Sunday and sunny. This is meteorologist Steve Hamilton.
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1: High pressure will be parked over our area for the next few days, heating up as we get closer to the weekend. But in the meantime, we'll be pretty pleasant, low 50s and clear for the overnight hours. A lot of sunshine on Thursday, nice daytime highs in the upper 70s. Some clouds on Thursday night with mid-50s. We get upper 70s with a mix of sunshine and clouds on Friday. We're in the low 80s on Saturday and back up to about 90 on Sunday and sunny. This is meteorologist Steve Hamilton.
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1: High pressure will be parked over our area for the next few days, heating up as we get closer to the weekend. But in the meantime, we'll be pretty pleasant. Low 50s and clear for the overnight hours. A lot of sunshine on Thursday. Nice daytime highs in the upper 70s. Some clouds on Thursday night with mid-50s. We get upper 70s with a mix of sunshine and clouds on Friday. We're in the low 80s on Saturday and back up to about 90 on Sunday and sunny. This is meteorologist Steve Hamilton.
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2: High pressure will be parked over our area for the next few days, heating up as we get closer to the weekend. But in the meantime, we'll be pretty pleasant, low 50s and clear for the overnight hours. A lot of sunshine on Thursday, nice daytime highs in the upper 70s. Some clouds on Thursday night with mid 50s. We get upper 70s with a mix of sunshine and clouds on Friday. We're in the low 80s on Saturday and back up to about 90 on Sunday and sunny. This is meteorologist Steve Hamilton.
0: 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When you're on the move, we'll go with you. Your favorites from the 2000s to now, and your favorite personalities. And Scat, too. Lady.

She'll be alright. 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She will save herself this time. And in fact tonight, she did confirm. The cold never lasts, my darling. It just teaches the heart how

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1: High pressure will be parked over our area for the next few days, heating up as we get closer to the weekend. But in the meantime, we'll be pretty pleasant, low 50s and clear for the overnight hours. A lot of sunshine on Thursday, nice daytime highs in the upper 70s. Some clouds on Thursday night with mid 50s. We get upper 70s with a mix of sunshine and clouds on Friday. We're in the low 80s on Saturday and back up to about 90 on Sunday and sunny. This is meteorologist Steve Hamilton.
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1: Lady Gaga, WFAV 95.1, playing your favorites from the 2000s to now. Hi there. This is Scott. Odyssey expected to be the number one movie again this weekend in theaters. Let's keep moving. Somber on the Scott Show with Homewrecker.

thousands to now. So, Olivet, football, their schedule is now out. They open the season at home at ONU Thursday, August 27th. They'll host Taylor, 7 o'clock kickoff.

That is Ed Sheeran on WFAV 95.1. We're like one day away from Merchant Street Music Fest. It's coming up Friday and Saturday in downtown Kankakee. 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
3: It looks like we have some hot weather coming up by Saturday and especially Sunday. High pressure will be over our area through the weekend, so we're expecting pretty much fair weather. Sunny today and still comfortable. We'll be in the upper 70s. Overnight, mid-50s and some clouds. We have that high pressure system over our area Friday. A mix of sunshine and clouds, and we'll stay in the upper 70s. We get low 80s and partly sunny on Saturday, 90 and sunny for Sunday. I'm meteorologist Steve Hamilton.
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WFAV 95.1. That's Harry Styles. I'm Scott. The Scott Show is on the air for a Thursday. By the way, this is the weekend. The Savannah Bananas take over Wrigley Field for a bunch of games. Three games. Friday, Saturday, and Sunday. All sold out.

WFAV 95.1, Don Palzer Band Shell in Kankakee is where the municipal band performs. They do free concerts on Thursdays through a little longer through the summer. The Broadway and the movies is the theme for tonight's music. So, yeah, it goes through August 6th. So if you're going out there tonight, maybe spray some bug spray on you and bring a lawn chair or something. Check out the show. WFAV 95.1. Niall Horan's latest one. This is new called Taste So Good.

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2: It looks like we have some hot weather coming up by Saturday and especially Sunday. High pressure will be over our area through the weekend, so we're expecting pretty much fair weather. Sunny today and still comfortable. We'll be in the upper 70s. Overnight, mid-50s and some clouds. We have that high pressure system over our area Friday. A mix of sunshine and clouds, and we'll stay in the upper 70s. We get low 80s and partly sunny on Saturday, 90 and sunny for Sunday. I'm meteorologist Steve Hamilton.
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604 at WFAV 95.1, playing your favorites. I've upgraded my turntable, so that makes me so happy. So that's my new thing in my world. I just sit there. After I listen to music on the radio, I go home and listen to music. It's some vinyl. It's fun. Look, you know, whatever. Excuse me. We all have our own hobbies. This is mine of the moment. Is, you know, flipping through records and stuff. Will it be that in 2-3 months? I hope so, because, you know, that's the problem with, like, you know, you get something you're into and then either sticks or you move on and then you have a bunch of stuff at your house. WFAV 95.1, it's about 6:05 now. Wow, the morning's flying by. Sunny today, high near 80. Looks like about 80 again tomorrow. And then for the weekend, Saturday and Sunday, warming up to 85 Saturday and near 90 for Sunday. 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

Give me a few hours. I bet I can figure out that little piano riff. All right, you ready? No. I'll do that on my own time. WFAV 95.1. I saw pictures of a large crowd last night at Perry Farm Park for Hoodwinked and all the, you know, they did the market and they had champagne jam experience. And then they had, Hoodwinked on for their summer concert series. So there was a bunch of vendors and food out there and then the music. And it was just people, you know, spread out, get on the lawn there, on the grass. You got the band over there. You got people bringing their own chairs set up and just enjoying the perfect weather last night for it. 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
1: 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That's the latest. I'm Jake Lamore on WFAV.
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8: It looks like we have some hot weather coming up by Saturday and especially Sunday. High pressure will be over our area through the weekend, so we're expecting pretty much fair weather. Sunny today and still comfortable. We'll be in the upper 70s. Overnight, mid-50s and some clouds. We have that high pressure system over our area Friday. A mix of sunshine and clouds, and we'll stay in the upper 70s. We get low 80s and partly sunny on Saturday, 90 and sunny for Sunday. I'm meteorologist Steve Hamilton.
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Yes, point one. 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

Smith, the Scott Show is on WFAV 95.1. Merchant Street Music Fest coming up Friday and Saturday. So yeah, tomorrow night. And then Saturday night, get on out there, you know, go in the afternoon. Just make a day of it. Yeah, we'll have Jess there 2 to 3 on Saturday with the broadcast. And when Best Jess is out there with WFAV on Saturday, we'll have your chance to win Doja Cat tickets and your chance to win Lynyrd Skynyrd tickets. It should be a great weekend out there. So find out what bands you want to see, or just kind of, are you making a plan in advance, or are you just going to show up and see what happens? Either way, you're good. It's Scott. All right, Alex Warren, Fever Dream. Today's sunshine high near 80, WFAV 95.1.

WFAB 95.1. Well, we are no closer to knowing what the Chicago Bears will do when it comes to a new stadium. I saw just this week another site in Chicago is being proposed. It's like everyone's got an idea. I mean, is there some land near the radio station we can offer up? I mean, so here's the thing. Kansas City got this done because, well, they got a sweetheart deal to move across the border into Kansas, and they did it. They're building the thing. It'll be should be ready by 2031 for the Kansas City Chiefs football team. And they posted a rendering. It does look similar to like a lot of the new, I mean, that's one of the criticisms. Like, that looks like just everything else. But the trend right now in all these crazy, it's like $3 billion. The trend is to be able to like open, not it has a roof, but you can see like it's like windows all up top or, you know, some material. But you can like see up there. So I don't know if I'm using the right term. It's not open air because it's closed, but it feels like you're, you know. But yeah, so roofs on stadiums. And is this going to happen for Chicago in our lifetime? When will shovels be in the ground? I don't think anyone knows. We'll fast forward a year from now, put this in a time capsule. We might still be asking the same question.

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1: During yesterday morning's meeting of the Kankakee County Board Executive Committee, Health Department Administrator John Beavis was asked if cyclosporiasis has shown up in Kankakee County. Beavis noted that while there have been some 400 cases reported in Illinois, there's no cases reported in Kankakee County yet.
2: They do seem to be narrowing it down to a particular lettuce farm at this point in time from Mexico, possibly some of the restaurants, which in the news has been a Taco Bell.
1: Beavis told the committee thoroughly washing produce can help.
2: Traditionally, that type of a virus and an illness has historically been attributed to either vegetables or fruit that come from farms where typically, however it happens, fecal matter is getting onto those foods, and those foods traditionally at home after we buy them are less washed or less cooked. That's where then this fecal matter can get into individual systems and wreak the havoc that it does.
1: Beavis noted there has been chatter on Facebook from people in Kankakee County saying they've had the virus, but if they don't go to the doctor's office to be tested, those cases aren't recognized by the state. That's the latest. I'm Jake Lamore on WFAV.
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7: It looks like we have some hot weather coming up by Saturday and especially Sunday. High pressure will be over our area through the weekend, so we're expecting pretty much fair weather. Sunny today and still comfortable. We'll be in the upper 70s. Overnight, mid-50s and some clouds. We have that high pressure system over our area Friday. A mix of sunshine and clouds, and we'll stay in the upper 70s. We get low 80s and partly sunny on Saturday, 90 and sunny for Sunday. I'm meteorologist Steve Hamilton.
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That is Pitbull with Kesha on WFAV 95.1, playing your favorites from the 2000s to now. This is The Scott Show. What's up, Riverside Medical Center? The laundry department in Kankakee, Bruce nominated them for the workplace of the week. Getting hooked up with JJC and the Lemon Family McDonald. 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

Theatre Spyro, that's called Die on This Hill with WFAV 95.1. Well, we had a winning Wednesday yesterday thanks to Bricks and Minifigs. We had 4 tickets for Indiana Beach. Who was the winner? I will tell you soon.

Well, it's WFAV 95.1. Way to go, Dave Fowler, who is the winner today. Well, technically yesterday. Dave Fowler entered for Winning Wednesday, presented by Bricks and Minifigs with WFAV 95.1. Dave, you are winning 4 tickets for Indiana Beach, right there along the lake, the rides, the family fun. 4 goes to you, Dave. 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

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We're live and local this morning at 7:12, Thursday, July 23rd. All right, Illinois High School Association, better known as the IHSA, releasing the 2026 football schedule across the state. The upcoming fall season, week one games kick off August 20th through the 22nd. On those days, it's a week earlier than usual due to the expanded playoffs debuting this year. They went from 32 teams per class to 48 in the playoffs. That means more teams will be in. The opening round of the postseason is October 23rd and 24th, and the state finals at ISU this year. Now, Kankakee High School, the K, start the year on the road at Edwardsville on August 21st, followed by a home game the next Friday, hosting Lincoln Way East. A few more teams, Bishop Mack football opens at Wilmington. That'll be a tough one. Bradley Bourbonnais' first four games are all away games. Mantino's football team starts the season with a non-conference home game against Johnsburg. And that's local sports on WFAV 95.1. 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Sunny today, high near 80. The Scott Show. Here's One Republic. Need your love. Thank you for listening.

0: 95.1 is keeping up with what's happening. 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

0: This, along with the Blacktop crew, have set up a basketball tournament for those ages 18 and older to participate in Friday in Kankakee. Organizer Chris Kalmese.
1: It's going to be up to 12 teams. Whatever the pot is, the championship team wins the pot. We plan to have multiple vendors for food. We plan to have face painting.
0: Kalmese added the family-friendly event will also feature... Kalmese added the family-friendly event will also feature live music performances. The tournament is called Kanka King of the Court, and it happens tomorrow from noon to 6 at Burt Deer Senior Park on Schuyler Avenue in Kankakee. That's the latest. I'm Jake Lamore on WFAV.
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7: It looks like we have some hot weather coming up by Saturday and especially Sunday. High pressure will be over our area through the weekend, so we're expecting pretty much fair weather. Sunny today and still comfortable. We'll be in the upper 70s. Overnight, mid-50s and some clouds. We have that high pressure system over our area Friday. A mix of sunshine and clouds, and we'll stay in the upper 70s. We get low 80s and partly sunny on Saturday, 90 and sunny for Sunday. I'm meteorologist Steve Hamilton.
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Today is Thursday, July 23rd. A few of the famous names with birthdays today. Actor Woody Harrelson. He's won Emmy Awards with a birthday. Guitarist Slash from Guns N' Roses. Oh, man. They're playing Tinley Park next month. That is going to be awesome. I don't have tickets, but... should I get some? And Marlon Wayans, one of the actors in Scary Movies and other things too, is celebrating as well. And if it's your birthday, happy birthday to you from WFAV 95.1. Olivia Rodrigo's Drop Dead is now playing at 7:31. Sunshine today, high near 80. 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

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Hope you enjoyed the Ataris, their take on the Boys of Summer. 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

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We do have things listed on WFAV951.com, the community calendar. Of course, a lot of people will be attending Merchant Street Music Fest Friday and Saturday. Starts tomorrow. And then on Saturday, 2 to 3 in the afternoon, that is when Best Jess will broadcast. 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Downtown Kankakee, WFAV. 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
1: Vanderwide says trash grabbers, trash bags, gloves, and water are provided. That's the latest. I'm Jake Lamore on WFAV.
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9: It looks like we have some hot weather coming up by Saturday and especially Sunday. High pressure will be over our area through the weekend, so we're expecting pretty much fair weather. Sunny today and still comfortable. We'll be in the upper 70s. Overnight, mid-50s and some clouds. We have that high pressure system over our area Friday. A mix of sunshine and clouds, and we'll stay in the upper 70s. We get low 80s and partly sunny on Saturday, 90 and sunny for Sunday. I'm meteorologist Steve Hamilton.
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0: Oh, yeah. Got a meeting with your boss coming up. Let's get hyped. 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
1: 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I'm looking outside the window of the studio here in Bourbonnais. And man, today's going to be one of those days you're going to want to be outside. Maybe you just do like the trail over at Perry Farm or just whatever it is. Find some time. You know what I'm saying? We're in like going to have a little streak of some nice weather. It is going to warm up as we get to the weekend. 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

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IHSA.org has the details on the upcoming football schedules. They were announced for high school football season in this fall. Week one games kick off a week earlier than usual because they've expanded the playoffs. The expanded playoffs debut this year. By the way, state championships are in late November in Normal at ISU. Kankakee K's football starts the year on the road at Edwardsville on August 21st, followed by a home game the next Friday night hosting Lincoln Way East. Bishop McNamara football opens the season at Wilmington. Bradley Bourbonnais's first four games are all away games. Mantino's football team starts the season with a non-conference home game against Johnsburg. Local sports brought to you by... I must have horns when I talk on the radio. 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All right, Bruno Mars, no pressure, but the whole world's listening. Please sing us a song. How about Risk It All? Sound good?

V95.1, some breaking Chicago news this morning, sports news this morning. Chicago Blackhawks are bringing back Patrick Kane to the team, agreeing on a two-year deal. 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
1: During yesterday morning's meeting of the Kankakee County Board Executive Committee, Health Department Administrator John Beavis was asked if cyclosporiasis has shown up in Kankakee County. Beavis noted that while there have been some 400 cases reported in Illinois, there's no cases reported in Kankakee County yet.
2: They do seem to be narrowing it down to a particular lettuce farm at this point in time from Mexico, possibly some of the restaurants, which in

0: news has been a Taco Bell.
1: Beavis told the committee thoroughly washing produce can help.
0: Traditionally, that type of a virus and an illness has historically been attributed to either vegetables or fruit that come from farms where typically, however it happens, fecal matter is getting onto those foods, and those foods traditionally at home after we buy them are less washed or less cooked. That's where then this fecal matter can get into individual systems and wreak the havoc that it does.
1: Beavis noted there has been chatter on Facebook from people in Kankakee County saying they've had the virus, but if they don't go to the doctor's office to be tested, those cases aren't recognized by the state. That's the latest. I'm Jake Lamore on WFAV.
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6: It looks like we have some hot weather coming up by Saturday and especially Sunday. High pressure will be over our area through the weekend, so we're expecting pretty much fair weather. Sunny today and still comfortable. We'll be in the upper 70s. Overnight, mid-50s and some clouds. We have that high pressure system over our area Friday. A mix of sunshine and clouds, and we'll stay in the upper 70s. We get low 80s and partly sunny on Saturday, 90 and sunny for Sunday. I'm meteorologist Steve Hamilton.
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Martin Garrix and Ed Sheeran, repeat it on WFAV 95.1. It's 8:41. I'm Scott Smith. We're live. We're local. And this is The Scott Show. All right, so Dave Fowler was the winner yesterday for Winning Wednesday. We got all our entries throughout the day for four tickets for Indiana Beach. Thank you to Bricks and Minifigs. Yeah, Winning Wednesday. Indiana Beach tickets went to Dave Fowler. Way to go. WFAV 95.1. And you know what? How about next Wednesday we do something else? All good.

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1: Local nonprofits, the Department of Health and Fitness, along with the Blacktop Crew, have set up a basketball tournament for those ages 18 and older to participate in Friday in Kankakee. Organizer Chris Calmese.
2: It's going to be up to 12 teams. Whatever the pot is, the championship team wins the pot. We plan to have multiple vendors for food. We plan to have face painting.
1: Calmese added the family-friendly event will also feature... Calmese added the family-friendly event will also feature live music performances. The tournament is called Kanka King of the Court, and it happens tomorrow from noon to 6 at Burt Deer Senior Park on Schuyler Avenue in Kankakee. That's the latest. I'm Jake Lamore on WFAV.
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9: It looks like we have some hot weather coming up by Saturday and especially Sunday. High pressure will be over our area through the weekend, so we're expecting pretty much fair weather. Sunny today and still comfortable. We'll be in the upper 70s. Overnight, mid-50s and some clouds. We have that high pressure system over our area Friday. A mix of sunshine and clouds, and we'll stay in the upper 70s. We get low 80s and partly sunny on Saturday, 90 and sunny for Sunday. I'm meteorologist Steve Hamilton.
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WFAV 95.1 saw what they call a rendering. The Kansas City Chiefs football team getting a new stadium. It does have a roof on it. And, well, they did have to move across state lines, too, to get the deal and all the incentives and the perks. But they should have it done by 2031. That's their plan. Maybe, you know, the Bears can get shovels in the ground on their new stadium before 2031.

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Last night, out at a restaurant, and dessert was the chocolate lava cake, which did have a scoop of vanilla ice cream. And fun fact, today is vanilla ice cream day. So now I have a reason to get it and have vanilla ice cream 2 days in a row.

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All right, so let's make it happen. Again, that's the word combo. The drink comes with it. C-O-M-B-O to 815-928-WFAV.

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1: 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That's the latest. I'm Jake Lamore on WFAV.
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3: It looks like we have some hot weather coming up by Saturday and especially Sunday. High pressure will be over our area through the weekend, so we're expecting pretty much fair weather. Sunny today and still comfortable. We'll be in the upper 70s. Overnight, mid-50s and some clouds. We have that high pressure system over our area Friday. A mix of sunshine and clouds, and we'll stay in the upper 70s. We get low 80s and partly sunny on Saturday, 90 and sunny for Sunday. I'm meteorologist Steve Hamilton.
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The Time of My Life on WFAV. 95.1, that's Benson Boone. High school football schedules in Illinois are out for the fall. Kankakee starts the year with a road game. Bishop Mack opens at Wilmington. Bradley Bourbonnais is on the road week one. Manteno will start at home with a non-conference game. WFAV 95.1. Here's Dua Lipa.

0: This is WFAV 95.1. You have found the Scott Show. It's back tomorrow. I'm Scott Smith. Best Jess continues our local lineup at 10 o'clock. 2 o'clock, it'll be Rebecca. And at 7, Greg O. on WFAV 95.1. 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
6: It looks like we have some hot weather coming up by Saturday and especially Sunday. High pressure will be over our area through the weekend, so we're expecting pretty much fair weather. Sunny today and still comfortable. We'll be in the upper 70s. Overnight, mid-50s and some clouds. We have that high pressure system over our area Friday. A mix of sunshine and clouds, and we'll stay in the upper 70s. We get low 80s and partly sunny on Saturday, 90 and sunny for Sunday. I'm meteorologist Steve Hamilton.
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Tayo Cruz and Dynamite on WFAV 95.1. And well, I hope your Thursday is dynamite, peeps. Yes, best, Jess. And regardless of what is on your agenda for it, make sure you make some time to enjoy yourself as much as possible, because it is another beautiful day to be alive, of course. The sun is shining for us. And after 10 a.m. on this 23rd of July, we're officially back together for the good time until 2 p.m. That is right. We'll be throwing it back with some of our old school hits, fun facts, and hearing all of our new favorites, too. That's right. It's going to be a blast. Stick around so you don't miss out on that or the little morning positivity coming away very shortly with our morning affirmation on WFAV. But first, I love you, baby, and this next one by Surf Mesa featuring Emily.

0: Ed Sheeran on WFAV 95.1 with Perfect in Progress Over Perfection. Yeah, words to live by regardless of who shared them with you. They belong to me now and to you. So lessen the pressure to be like everywhere and everything to everyone all the time. It's best, Jez. Your best is all you can give, and that will always be enough. But for a little added positivity to start with, here's our daily words of affirmation. Yeah, inspired by our friends at Harbor House of Kankakee and Watsika. Now repeat after me. We deserve all the good things, and today I will choose positivity while looking for ways to spread kindness with the world around me. That's right. Spread the love, soak up the good stuff, and remember, you and everyone around you, you all deserve every bit of magic coming your way, not just today, but the days ahead as well. So do what you can to brighten the room and pass on the good vibes while you, like, go through your Thursday. Meanwhile, though, I've got Katy Perry, Justin Bieber, Noah Kahn, and more coming our way this hour. Plus, it's time for another check of the latest for today on WFAV 95.1.
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2: During yesterday morning's meeting of the Kankakee County Board Executive Committee, Health Department Administrator John Beavis was asked if cyclosporiasis has shown up in Kankakee County. Beavis noted that while there have been some 400 cases reported in Illinois, there's no cases reported in Kankakee County yet.
3: They do seem to be narrowing it down to a particular lettuce farm at this point in time from Mexico, possibly some of the restaurants, which in the news has been a Taco Bell.
2: Beavis told the committee thoroughly washing produce can help.
3: Traditionally, that type of a virus and an illness has historically been attributed to either vegetables or fruit that come from farms where typically, however it happens, fecal matter is getting onto those foods, and those foods traditionally at home after we buy them are less washed or less cooked. That's where then this fecal matter can get into individual systems and wreak the havoc that it does.
2: Beavis noted there has been chatter on Facebook from people in Kankakee County saying they've had the virus, but if they don't go to the doctor's office to be tested, those cases aren't recognized by the state. That's the latest. I'm Jake Lamore on WFAV.
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3: It looks like we have some hot weather coming up by Saturday and especially Sunday. High pressure will be over our area through the weekend, so we're expecting pretty much fair weather. Sunny today and still comfortable. We'll be in the upper 70s. Overnight, mid-50s and some clouds. We have that high-pressure system over our area Friday. A mix of sunshine and clouds, and we'll stay in the upper 70s. We get low 80s and partly sunny on Saturday, 90 and sunny for Sunday. I'm meteorologist Steve Hamilton.
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Drop Dead, Olivia Rodrigo on WFAV 95.1. And new trend alert, peeps. Yeah, Olivia has inspired a viral dance trend like revolving around the single Stupid Song from her latest album. And it features two distinct styles. One is an unhinged, playful ballet-like choreography, which is from her official music video. But, you know, since the majority of the like population, we aren't professional dancers. What's really going viral, it is the beginner-friendly shoulder and like hip combo. It was created by some TikTok dance creators. Have you given it a try yet? It's best, Jess. Let me know him for now on WFAV. Hey, Justin, where do you like to get your peaches again? I got my peaches.

95.1, Teddy Swims with Mr. Know-It-All. And looking for the ultimate way to wrap up your day today? 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But it sounds like a good time to me. 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

0: WFAV 95.1 and happy Thursday, peeps. We are officially in the countdown to party time. Yeah, it's Best Jess. And I'm recharging my social battery because I want to see you at the Merchant Street Music Fest going down July 24th and 25th in downtown Kankakee. The lineup this year, it's absolutely stacked with incredible music across all three stages. Yeah, also with great local artists, amazing vendors, and delicious food too. Gonna be so much fun. But wait, it gets better because I'll be broadcasting live from Merchant Street stage this Saturday, yeah, between 2 and 3 p.m. and bringing concert tickets to give away. So stop on by my booth to hang out and register to win a pair of tickets to see Doja Cat or even Lynyrd Skynyrd. I mean, how awesome is that? Congrats again to our two lucky ticket winners that we're sending on Friday. That's Becky plus Saturday Kelly, and officially getting underway tomorrow. I'll get the full lineup at MerchantStreetMusicFest.com, or just check out our Facebook event page for details too. And for now, almost 11 a.m., we have Gracie, Gaga, Killer Roy, and more coming our way on WFAV 95.1.
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3: 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It's Best Jazz. 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
5: It looks like we have some hot weather coming up by Saturday and especially Sunday. High pressure will be over our area through the weekend, so we're expecting pretty much fair weather. Sunny today and still comfortable. We'll be in the upper 70s. Overnight, mid-50s and some clouds. We have that high pressure system over our area Friday. A mix of sunshine and clouds, and we'll stay in the upper 70s. We get low 80s and partly sunny on Saturday, 90 and sunny for Sunday. I'm meteorologist Steve Hamilton.
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0: Nicky Leroy with Justin Bieber for Stay on WFAV 95.1. And how you doing so far, peeps? After 11 a.m. on this Thursday, 23rd July, and fingers crossed you're handling business today and that your day is not, you know, handling your business instead. Get it? Anyways, it's Best Jess, all yours, while in the studio for the fun until 2 p.m. And hey, another beautiful day to be alive, no matter how many passive-aggressive emails that are already waiting for you in your inbox. So let's enjoy it and our time together as much as we can. Plus, I'll be right back with a really big ask and how one singer managed to come through in a big, big way. But first, here on WFAV, get up and dance away any bad juju that may be lingering around with Justin Timberlake and Can't Stop the Feeling.
1: Yeah.

0: Alex Warren and Fever Dream on WFAV 95.1. You know what, peeps? Well, we'd like to be able to do it all. Some requests are just too big and come through too last minute to physically be able to pull it off. Yeah.
1: I just got an email from Ed Sheeran asking me to sing with him in 2 hours.
2: There's no way that's happening. You're literally not making that.
3: I'm making it.
2: Alex, you're not making it.
0: Yeah, that was singer Alex Warren sitting in his bedroom arguing with his wife Cover about whether he would or would not be able to accept Ed Sheeran's invite to join him on stage in only like 2 hours. And how do you think that turned out? Well,
4: make some noise for Alex Warren.
0: That's right. Alex made it in the to delight of their fans in San Diego with that little treat. And according to Ed, he was actually really jealous that he didn't write that song instead of Alex. How great is that? Maybe we can do it all with a massive team and, well, unlimited funds behind us at Best Jess. Although history has proven that I actually crumble under pressure like a Pringle. But now, before we hear from Chapel, the Kilroy, and more, we've got another check of the latest for today on WFAV 95.1.
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7: 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Organizer Chris Kalmes.
8: It's going to be up to 12 teams. Whatever the pot is, the championship team wins the pot. We plan to have multiple vendors for food. We plan to have face painting.
7: Kalmes added the family-friendly event will also feature... Kalmes added the family-friendly event will also feature live music performances. The tournament is called Kanka King of the Court, and it happens tomorrow from noon to 6 at Burt Deer Senior Park on Schuyler Avenue in Kankakee. That's the latest. I'm Jake Lamore on WFAV.
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2: It looks like we have some hot weather coming up by Saturday and especially Sunday. High pressure will be over our area through the weekend, so we're expecting pretty much fair weather. Sunny today and still comfortable. We'll be in the upper 70s. Overnight, mid-50s and some clouds. We have that high pressure system over our area Friday. A mix of sunshine and clouds, and we'll stay in the upper 70s. We get low 80s and partly sunny on Saturday, 90 and sunny for Sunday. I'm meteorologist Steve Hamilton.
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95.1. Good luck, babe, at Chapel Roan. And I sure hope you're ready, peeps, because the 2026 Catfish Day celebration kicks off today and runs all weekend long on North Island in Wilmington. Yeah, it's best just. There's going to be, like, foam parties, huge fireworks, Fear Factor competition, DJ Roy Gregory, live music from the Baked Potatoes, plus Sunday's Big Parade and Car Show 2 going on through the weekend. It's going to be a good time. Don't miss it. But for more, you can visit our calendar. And for now on WFAV, well, we're getting back to the music with Dua Lipa's Break My Heart.

Seeing us by row, that's Die on This Hill on WFAV 95.1. You know what, peeps? It's your girl, Best Jess, and there's been a lot of discourse online regarding the term elder millennial. Yeah, many are wondering, what makes you an elder millennial? And although typically it's described to those born between 1981 and, like, 1987, some who hold the title currently, well, they're trying to help explain it in, like, simpler terms. For instance, someone said that they asked me what an elder millennial is, and I said, you're an elder millennial if you've used a real encyclopedia, like the book, the hardcover book, but you have, like, not had to have a colonoscopy yet, which makes sense. You had a Facebook page before, you know, they didn't require the .edu. You had to have, like, a school email address to have one of those. It was dumb. And finally, you were told by your elementary math teacher that you would not be walking around with a calculator in your pocket, to only now be walking around with a tiny little calculator in your pocket every day. So there you go. And shout out to my elder millennials. Meanwhile, though, it is my girl JoJo taking us back to the year 2004 on WFAV. And we all know this one. It's Leave, Get Out.

0: Once again, peeps, if you like Talladega Nights and Happy Gilmore, then you're going to love Hawk on Netflix. Yeah, it's the same style of comedy with Will Ferrell starring as a former legendary golfer with his own unique wild style of play who's trying to get back on top with a PGA title win. See the similarities, but the best part is the same actor who played Chubbs reprises his role of like the all-knowing golf god, only this time he's the caddy. Plus, Will and Molly, like Shannon, they're back together all these years after Superstar, which gave me all the feels I needed to watch the entire season in less than 2 days, so check it out. It's Best Jess. And Hawk is my WFAV Stream Pick of the Week, powered by Surf Internet. 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Meanwhile, though, almost noon, with a look behind the scenes with one of the cast members and more, coming our way on WFAV 95.1.
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5: Our temperatures stay pretty nice for the rest of today. We're expecting upper 70s and sunny skies. High pressure is in charge of our weather pattern for a while. Mid-50s and some clouds for the overnight hours. We're in the upper 70s with a little bit more cloud cover on Friday, but we will be getting some sunshine. A few clouds on Friday night and then a mix of sun and clouds on Saturday. We'll hit the low 80s. We have a warm front arriving on Sunday. We'll stay sunny, but we're going up to 90. I'm meteorologist Steve Hamilton.
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Down by Dominic Funk. It's Baby Doll on WFAV 95.1. And officially afternoon, shout out to all my gorgeous grannies tuning in to hang out with me on this Thursday. Yeah, it's Best Jazz. Today is all about you, and may you be celebrated accordingly on this gorgeous Grandma Day. Recognizing all the women who embrace the age of grandma, whether they fit the traditional mold or not, and whether they're grandmothers or not. Yeah, they say Gorgeous Grandma Day embraces and encourages all women to flaunt their granny attitudes with purpose and style. So get on out there with her bad self. However, take me with you, streaming via the mobile app and our website, too, because I'm in the street for the fun and playing all your favorites on WFAV, like Britney Spears. Yeah, it's Stronger.

Tame Impala featuring Jenny on WFAV 95.1 with Dracula the Remix. And all right, peeps, I keep talking about the series Hawk on Netflix this week and how great like the all-star cast is, including Molly Shannon, Will Ferrell, Luke Wilson, and also Jimmy Tatro. Is it Tatro? Tatro, I believe. Anyways, he's an American actor, comedian, writer, and YouTube personality who, after creating the channel Life According to Jimmy, successfully transitioned from online viral content to mainstream

0: 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I was like, I should have known.
1: How hilarious is that? It's Best Jess. I can only imagine the laughs that they had on the set of Hawk. And have you seen it yet? Let me know what you thought of it, all right? Meanwhile, though, get ready for Shakira, Linkin Park, and more coming our way. But first, settle in for our next check of the latest for today on WFAV 95.1.
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3: Vanderwide says trash grabbers, trash bags, gloves, and water are provided. That's the latest. I'm Jake Lamore on WFAV.
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8: Our temperatures stay pretty nice for the rest of today. We're expecting upper 70s and sunny skies. High pressure is in charge of our weather pattern for a while. Mid-50s and some clouds for the overnight hours. We're in the upper 70s with a little bit more cloud cover on Friday, but we will be getting some sunshine. Few clouds on Friday night, and then a mix of sun and clouds on Saturday. We'll hit the low 80s. We have a warm front arriving on Sunday. We'll stay sunny, but we're going up to 90. I'm meteorologist Steve Hamilton.
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Grande's Hate That I Made You Love Me on WFAV 95.1. And she's bringing her Eternal Sunshine Tour to the United Center in Chicago for 3 shows, August 3rd, 5th, and the 6th. With tickets for those stops mostly completely sold out and really only leaving verified resale tickets available. 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I mean, how wild is that? It's Fast Jazz. Let me know if you already snagged yours, all right? Well, for now on WFAV, I Feel Poor, and it's I Knew You Were Trouble by Taylor Swift.

Risk It All and Bruno Mars on WFAV 95.1. And hey, feel like helping out the American Red Cross with their severe blood shortage, peeps? It's best just stop by to make a donation at an upcoming local blood drive, and there's actually one going on right now today. Yeah, from noon until 6 p.m. and taking place at St. Paul Lutheran Church in Gilman. But for more dates or details, or to make an appointment, you can visit our community calendar. Well, for now on WFAV, throwing it back to 2011 for GTL and LMFAO's Party Rock Anthem.

0: yesterday was another super exciting winning Wednesday on WFAV 95.1. And congratulations to the lucky listener selected this morning, David Fowler. That's right. It's Best Jess. Little did he know when he woke up in the AM yesterday that their next family adventure was just one text away and that they'd score a family four-pack of passes to have a blast at Indiana Beach this summer on us. Featuring a super cool boardwalk style, tasty food, fun shops, games, and a full water park. Plus, they have over 45 attractions, including a high-thrill platform that swings riders like through a 360-degree arc of gravity-defying excitement. Yeah, they call that the falling star. 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
7: Our temperatures stay pretty nice for the rest of today. We're expecting upper 70s and sunny skies. High pressure is in charge of our weather pattern for a while. Mid-50s and some clouds for the overnight hours. We're in the upper 70s with a little bit more cloud cover on Friday, but we will be getting some sunshine. A few clouds on Friday night and then a mix of sun and clouds on Saturday. We'll hit the low 80s. We have a warm front arriving on Sunday. We'll stay sunny, but we're going up to 90. I'm meteorologist Steve Hamilton.
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Carly Rae Jepsen and Call Me Maybe on WFAV 95.1. And how's it going, peeps? It's your girl, Best Jess, after 1 p.m. And I hope you're having a beautiful day so far. Yeah, this Thursday, 23rd July. And real quick, there's a debate happening online over concert etiquette right now, with everyone arguing over sitting or standing in, like, the pit or VIP sections. But I want your take. And while the standards, they argue that live music is an immersive, energetic experience, the sitters, they say they pay good money for reserved seats, and they have the right to have an unobstructed view. Now, I can sort of see both views on this one, but text and let me know what side you are on, standing or sitting. Meanwhile, though, on WFAV, we're about to get the local football schedule for the upcoming year. Yeah, and getting back to the music now with Bruno Mars and 24K Magic.

0: Martin Garrix with Ed Sheeran and Repeated on WFAV 95.1. And high school football fans, get ready because the IHSA, they just dropped the 2026 schedules. Yeah. Kicking off a week early this year on August 20th thanks to a massive new 48-team playoff expansion. And looking at our like local upcoming matchups, Kankakee starts on the road at Edwardsville. Bishop Mack heads to Wilmington. Bradley Bourbonnais, they'll face four straight away games. And Manteno gets to like defend their home turf against Johnsonburg or Johnsburg. Yeah, there we go. It's your girl, Best Jess. And Friday Night Lights, they're just around the corner. So gear up and get ready for an amazing football season. But you can visit the IHSA for more. And for now, stick around because I am all yours the rest of the hour and providing the playlist for you Thursday on WFAV 95.1.
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1: 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And make sure you don't miss us this Saturday while we're at the Merchant Street Music Fest in downtown Kankakee. That's right. It's Best Jazz. And come enjoy an afternoon of incredible live music. 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So stop by to say hello and I'll even get you signed up for a chance to win tickets to catch Doja Cat live this October or Lynyrd Skynyrd next month. 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Meanwhile, it's your girl Best Jess, and I'll meet you 2 p.m. this Saturday right by the Merchant Street stage.
2: Our temperatures stay pretty nice for the rest of today. We're expecting upper 70s and sunny skies. High pressure is in charge of our weather pattern for a while. Mid-50s and some clouds for the overnight hours. We're in the upper 70s with a little bit more cloud cover on Friday, but we will be getting some sunshine. A few clouds on Friday night and then a mix of sun and clouds on Saturday. We'll hit the low 80s. We have a warm front arriving on Sunday. We'll stay sunny, but we're going up to 90. I'm meteorologist Steve Hamilton.
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Love Lush Life by Zara Larsson on WFAV 95.1. And you ready for Merchant Street Music Fest, peeps? I sure hope so. But ready or not, it all gets underway tomorrow on Friday in downtown Kankakee. Yeah, it's Best Jazz. I'll be hosting a broadcast Saturday by the Merchant Street stage, and stop by to see me between 2 and 3 p.m. Plus, enter to win tickets to see either Doja Cat or the legendary Lynyrd Skynyrd. How awesome is that? 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Meanwhile, on WFAV, we're throwing it back to 1999 for Smash Mouth and All Star.

Katy Perry's Watch It Burn on WFAV 95.1. And once again, we have another amazing Coors Light Weekend Paw Patrol Grand Prize Package packed for goodies that is up for grabs this month. Yeah, don't miss your chance to take it all home August 1st with the prizes from Superior Embroidery, Oliver's WFAV, and that rolling Bluetooth speaker cooler combo from Coors Light. It is awesome. So text that keyword July to the contest line to enter while you still can. That's July to 815-928-WFAV. And good luck. It's Best Jess, and Sam Smith is up next with Disclosure for Latch.

0: WFAV 95.1 APs, it's Best Jess, and thanks a bunch for tuning in to be a part of my day. Yeah, another beautiful day to be alive this 23rd July, and I just really hope you've enjoyed it so far. I've been here helping with that and providing the playlist since 10 a.m., which since it's Thursday, you know it, of course, included plenty of our throwbacks. Also, conversations about the great online debates going on right now regarding the title of Elder Millennial and proper concert etiquette. So make sure you're texting with what side you're on, standing or sitting. Otherwise, I hope you put all the fun plans that I went over today on your calendar for the days ahead. You don't miss out on any of it, yeah. But for now, all the good times, they do must come to an end. And almost 2 p.m., I'm taking off, so Rebecca can take over. She's back in the studio and feeling better, but then Greg O will wrap up your Thursday with you all the way until midnight. How great is that? Plus, you know, I'll be back tomorrow to help kick off the weekend, so tune in to join me for some Friday fun right here on WFAV 95.1, your favorites. Well, for now, though, it's bye-bye.
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7: Our temperatures stay pretty nice for the rest of today. We're expecting upper 70s and sunny skies. High pressure is in charge of our weather pattern for a while. Mid-50s and some clouds for the overnight hours. We're in the upper 70s with a little bit more cloud cover on Friday, but we will be getting some sunshine. A few clouds on Friday night and then a mix of sun and clouds on Saturday. We'll hit the low 80s. We have a warm front arriving on Sunday. We'll stay sunny, but we're going up to 90. I'm meteorologist Steve Hamilton.
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That was Zara Larsson with Midnight Sun. And up next, I've got All American Rejects, so you better not leave me.

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0: WFAV 95.1. It's me, Rebecca. Happy Thursday. Yes, I'm back. I got to promise you guys, you know, everybody's out there worried about that lettuce, but man, a good old 24-hour bug can hit you just as hard. So from personal experience, I just want to say there's something going around the area, so you better be washing your hands after everything you do just to be safe. That being said, it's me. We are here. I'm here with you until 7 p.m. tonight. We're going to have a great day. I've got so many things to talk to you about, as well as playing your favorites from the 2000s to now, right here on WFAV 95.1.
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4: 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That's right. It's Best Jazz. And come enjoy an afternoon of incredible live music. 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So stop by to say hello and I'll even get you signed up for a chance to win tickets to catch Doja Cat live this October or Lynyrd Skynyrd next month. 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
5: Our temperatures stay pretty nice for the rest of today. We're expecting upper 70s and sunny skies. High pressure is in charge of our weather pattern for a while. Mid-50s and some clouds for the overnight hours. We're in the upper 70s with a little bit more cloud cover on Friday, but we will be getting some sunshine. A few clouds on Friday night and then a mix of sun and clouds on Saturday. We'll hit the low 80s. We have a warm front arriving on Sunday. We'll stay sunny, but we're going up to 90. I'm meteorologist Steve Hamilton.
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WFAV 95.1. That was Harry Styles with American Girls. Up next, I've got a Sheryl Crow remix that just makes me so happy, so I threw it in there for you today, as well as I'm going to tell you on how you can see Best Dressed this weekend, so don't go anywhere.

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6: Our temperatures stay pretty nice for the rest of today. We're expecting upper 70s and sunny skies. High pressure is in charge of our weather pattern for a while. Mid-50s and some clouds for the overnight hours. We're in the upper 70s with a little bit more cloud cover on Friday, but we will be getting some sunshine. A few clouds on Friday night and then a mix of sun and clouds on Saturday will hit the low 80s. We have a warm front arriving on Sunday. We'll stay sunny, but we're going up to 90. I'm meteorologist Steve Hamilton.
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WFAV 95.1. That was Yellow Card bringing us into this 3 o'clock hour. You're here with me, Rebecca. And don't go anywhere. I've got Ellie Goulding up next, as well as what today's national holiday is.

0: WFAV 95.1. It's me, Rebecca, and I am a part of one of those families that has a group chat that goes on with everybody in my, like, immediate family. So I got my mom, my dad, my sister, and myself in there. And my dad likes to, you know, poke fun at the fact that I call out, you know, weird national days. And today he put one in there because he wanted to give a shout out to my mom because today is Gorgeous Grandma Day. Yep. Today is all about celebrating the grandmas who prove that style, confidence, and a little sparkle only gets better with age. Whether she's baking cookies, spoiling the grandkids, or showing everyone how it's done, take a minute today to call, visit, or give grandma a big hug. After all, she's earned every compliment and probably deserves a few extra treats today, too. So, that being said, I did not make my mother a grandmother, but my sister did, so happy Gorgeous Grandma Day to my mom.
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3: Our temperatures stay pretty nice for the rest of today. We're expecting upper 70s and sunny skies. High pressure is in charge of our weather pattern for a while. Mid-50s and some clouds for the overnight hours. We're in the upper 70s with a little bit more cloud cover on Friday, but we will be getting some sunshine. A few clouds on Friday night and then a mix of sun and clouds on Saturday. We'll hit the low 80s. We have a warm front arriving on Sunday. We'll stay sunny, but we're going up to 90. I'm meteorologist Steve Hamilton.
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WFAV 95.1. It's time for me to give that shout out to the McDonald's Workplace of the Week. And this week's Workplace of the Week was Riverside Medical Center's Laundry Department. They were nominated by Bruce, and him and his co-workers are enjoying some delicious food courtesy of the JJC and Lindman Family McDonald's. Now, if you want to be our Workplace of the Week, make sure you go and enter at our website, WFAV951.com, because we pick a new one every single week, and it could be you.

WFAV 95.1. That was 98 Degrees with The Hardest Thing. Don't go anywhere, though. I've got Ellie Goulding directly up next, as well as the information on the local Cone with a Cop coming next week.

0: 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Cool off and connect with your local police during the Cone with a Cop. It's happening next Friday on July 31st. Join the Bourbonnais Police Department from 5 p.m. until 7 p.m. at the Dairy Queen at South Main Street in Bourbonnais. That's the one across from Olivet. Enjoy a free small ice cream cone, chat with local officers, and let the kids check out a real Bourbonnais Police Squad car. It is fun, family friendly. It's an evening of ice cream, conversation, and community. You won't want to miss it.
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5: Our temperatures stay pretty nice for the rest of today. We're expecting upper 70s and sunny skies. High pressure is in charge of our weather pattern for a while. Mid-50s and some clouds for the overnight hours. We're in the upper 70s with a little bit more cloud cover on Friday, but we will be getting some sunshine. A few clouds on Friday night, and then a mix of sun and clouds on Saturday. We'll hit the low 80s. We have a warm front arriving on Sunday. We'll stay sunny, but we're going up to 90. I'm meteorologist Steve Hamilton.
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WFAV 95.1. That was No Doubt with Don't Speak. We are now into the 4 o'clock hour. You're here with me, Rebecca. I've got Maroon 5 up next, and then we're going to talk about the big news for Blackhawks fans that happened today.

0: WFAV 95.1. It's me, Rebecca, and if you are a Blackhawks fan, it is official as of today. Patrick Kane is coming home after 3 Stanley Cups, 16 unforgettable seasons, and 3 years away. Number 88 is back in Chicago on a 2-year deal worth $8 million a season. Just a magic. Imagine, guys, it's going to happen. Patrick Kane is going to set up Connor Bernard under the lights at the United Center. Ooh, it's going to be great. It's the rebuild everybody has been, you know, expecting and wanting. And Hawks fans have every reason to be fired up this season. I happened to have been the exact same age as Patrick Kane through his entire, like, career. So I remember back in the good old days of going to Hersher High School, I had sent a letter to the Chicago Blackhawks team asking if Patrick Kane could be my prom date. And of course, they couldn't because, you know, they were going through and winning a Stanley Cup that year. So they couldn't do it. But I did get a great letter back that was like, if we could, he would have. And, you know, I got a signed picture and it was a big deal. So your girl's got a special place in her heart for Patrick Kane. And the fact that it's only like a 2-year deal really gives me the idea that this is him coming home. So that way he can officially retire in 2 years as a Blackhawk with the Blackhawks. So it's just a real big exciting news because, you know, it's always nice to have Kaner back here.
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2: Our temperatures stay pretty nice for the rest of today. We're expecting upper 70s and sunny skies. High pressure is in charge of our weather pattern for a while. Mid-50s and some clouds for the overnight hours. We're in the upper 70s with a little bit more cloud cover on Friday, but we will be getting some sunshine. A few clouds on Friday night, and then a mix of sun and clouds on Saturday. We'll hit the low 80s. We have a warm front arriving on Sunday. We'll stay sunny, but we're going up to 90. I'm meteorologist Steve Hamilton.
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WFAV 95.1. That was Olivia Rodrigo with Drop Dead. And don't forget that we have the Coors Light Weekend Party Patrol. It happens every Friday and Saturday night from 7 until midnight. Cool off with beer, man, to chill, and that's Coors Light. We play great songs like that Olivia Rodrigo one. We've got this next one from Bastille, you know, that's going to make you happier.

0: WFAV 95.1. That was Jenny and Tame Impala with Dracula Remix. I've got Chapel Rowan up next, as well as information about the Back to School Jam Backpack thing that's happening over. You know what? You're just going to have to stick around to find out where it's happening at. Ha!
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0: 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It's going to happen next Saturday on August 1st from 11 to 3 on Latham Drive in Bourbonnais. They're giving away 500 backpacks. They will be packed with school supplies while they last, you know. 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They'll even have pony rides and a petting zoo. They're even going to do free haircuts, games, and more. 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So, if, like I said, if you want to just enjoy the whole back-to-school atmosphere, next Saturday from 11 to 3 at Court Street Ford.
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6: High pressure will stay parked over our area for a while, so we're in a pretty good weather pattern. Upper 50s and a few clouds for the overnight hours. Then on Friday, we get a mix of sunshine and clouds, still comfortable on those daytime highs, right around 80. Partly cloudy on Friday night, and we'll drop to about 60. Mix of sun and clouds again on Saturday, a very slight chance of shower. We'll hit the low 80s, and then Sunday, warming up quite a bit. We'll be up around 90 and sunny. I'm meteorologist Steve Hamilton.
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It's me, Rebecca. It's, you know, we've made it into 5 o'clock already. I didn't think that would go that quickly, but here we are. I've got, you know, Dominic Fike up next, as well as why December 18th is shaping up to be like a Florence Pugh day in Hollywood, and I'll tell you why.

0: WFAV 95.1. As promised, I told you that December 18th is shaping up to be something that people are starting to call Florence Pugh Day in Hollywood. And that is because the Oscar-nominated actress is currently set to star in not one, but two of the biggest blockbuster movies hitting theaters on the very same day. And that's going to be December 18th. It's going to be Avengers Doomsday and Dune Part 3. Talk about being in two places at once. Whether you're Team Marvel or Team Atraxis, chances are you'll be seeing a whole lot of Florence Pugh at the box office. That's one busy and potentially record-breaking day for one actress in general. That being said, as you know, a couple years ago we had Barbenheimer. Is that what they did? Yeah, where it was Barbie and Oppenheimer that dropped on the same day, which means the fun name they are giving December 18th right now is called Dunes Day. Get it? Because it's Avengers Doomsday and Dune Part 3. So let's see how this shapes up over the next couple of months. Who knows? Maybe somebody will have to push their date back. But as of now, it looks like December 18th, Florence Pugh going to be in both movies dropping on the same day.
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1: 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That's right. It's Best Jazz. 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
3: High pressure will stay parked over our area for a while, so we're in a pretty good weather pattern. Upper 50s and a few clouds for the overnight hours. Then on Friday, we get a mix of sunshine and clouds. Still comfortable on those daytime highs, right around 80. Partly cloudy on Friday night, and we'll drop to about 60. Mix of sun and clouds again on Saturday. A very slight chance of shower. We'll hit the low 80s, and then Sunday, warming up quite a bit. We'll be up around 90 and sunny. I'm meteorologist Steve Hamilton.
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0: WFAV 95.1. That was Somber with My Body Isn't Ready. That is his newest single. It is the top song on what I've been having as an earworm. I can't help it. I don't know. It's just such a good song. That being said, did you know you can listen to all of our music for free by downloading our app? Yep, you can just download it, have it in your pocket, just click play. So whenever you're at home, at work, you know, in the car, you can just click on and listen to us and me all the time for free. So why not do it?
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It's me, Rebecca, and I'm here to tell you that I got the Jonas Brothers up next, so you better not be leaving me, as well as how you will be able to see Best Jess this weekend, so stick around. We go.

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7: High pressure will stay parked over our area for a while, so we're in a pretty good weather pattern, upper 50s and a few clouds for the overnight hours. Then on Friday, we get a mix of sunshine and clouds, still comfortable on those daytime highs, right around 80. Partly cloudy on Friday night, and we'll drop to about 60. Mix of sun and clouds again on Saturday, a very slight chance of shower. We'll hit the low 80s, and then Sunday, warming up quite a bit, we'll be up around 90 and sunny. I'm meteorologist Steve Hamilton.
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WFAV 95.1. That was Calvin Harris. Guys, can we tell that we're in, you know, hour five of doing this? It's fine. It's fine. Hi, it's me, Rebecca. And up next, I've got Imagine Dragons, as well as information on the most expensive movie prop that was auctioned off this week. When the

0: WFAV 95.1. It's me, Rebecca, and if you've got a few million dollars just lying around, here's what you could have spent it on this week. Luke Skywalker's lightsaber from The Empire Strikes Back, complete with the severed hand from the unforgettable Cloud City duel with Darth Vader, just sold at an auction this week for a whopping $3.75 million. Now, that's one way to, you know, have one of the most expensive movie props to ever sell. I'd be nervous just holding it. Like, that's too much money. I have lightsabers from down at Disney World and, like, Kyber sabers because, you know, your girl is a nerd. And my sabers cost anywhere from $200 to $300. And I don't like touching them because they're that expensive. I could not imagine having the original for $3.75 million. But, you know, may the force be with that person and a really good insurance policy.
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WFAV 95.1. That was Neo with So Sick. Up next, I've got Gracie Abrams as well as Ariana Grande coming up.

WFAV 95.1. I got some things going on this, you know, not this weekend, next weekend. Guys, my days are just so messed up. 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And, you know, this will be happening rain or shine, so if you're looking for something to do next Sunday, put it on your calendar.

0: WFAB 95.1. Oh, look at the time. It's time for me, Rebecca, to head on out of here for the day. But don't worry, I've got Grego up next. He's going to play your favorites for you all the way till midnight. And I will see you tomorrow for the best day of the week, which is TGIF. It's Friday, y'all. Have a good night.
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6: High pressure will stay parked over our area for a while, so we're in a pretty good weather pattern. Upper 50s and a few clouds for the overnight hours. Then on Friday, we get a mix of sunshine and clouds, still comfortable on those daytime highs, right around 80. Partly cloudy on Friday night, and we'll drop to about 60. Mix of sun and clouds again on Saturday, a very slight chance of shower. We'll hit the low 80s, and then Sunday, warming up quite a bit. We'll be up around 90 and sunny. I'm meteorologist Steve Hamilton.
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